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3: 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And Pebbles and Melissa and Leroy were on Hot 96.9 now every morning. Just wanted you to know, okay? 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
0: 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I'm

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Despacito. It's Romero. You may have heard of me. Actually, you have heard of me. And Pebbles and Melissa and Leroy were on Hot 96.9 now every morning. Just wanted you to know, okay? Now remember to tell your friends too. Romero, Pebbles, Melissa, and Leroy on Hot 96.9.

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That's when I knew that your heart was scarring. 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
2: 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It's been a ride. 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
2: 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Actually, you have heard of me. And Pebbles and Melissa and Leroy were on Hot 96.9 now every morning. Just wanted you to know, okay? 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
3: Greg, how can we help you, sir?
4: Hey, man. So I meet this girl online, and we chatted for a while, and it actually worked out online. So we met up for a date, and the date went well. Actually, it was going really well.
3: Yeah.
4: And one point, I had to step away to take a phone call that was important, and when I came back, she was gone. Totally gone.
3: I'm sorry. When you say she was gone, like...
4: Gone.
3: Okay, so you stepped away to take a phone call.
4: Yeah.
3: From
4: I came back and she was gone.
3: Okay, well,
4: it was an important call from work and I had to take it.
3: Yeah, and when you say stepped away, like
5: did you go outside? Did you just go to the bathroom?
4: I ended up leaving the table and going outside because we were in a great restaurant, but it was super loud, so I had to go ahead and walk out so I could hear what was going on. Okay.
3: So that means while you were outside on your phone call, she grabbed her crap and somehow snuck out without you seeing her because she wanted to avoid you that bad. And you're calling us because you want to see her again?
4: I do, actually, because everything was going so well. I mean, I got no idea. And granted, you know, I'm not a guy that you're going to see on the cover of Men's Health or something, but I certainly don't deserve to come back and just find an empty chair. And it got weirder than that because I'm looking around and it turns out that she actually paid the bill before she left.
3: Oh my God, Craig, why do you want to?
5: But wait, maybe she had an emergency and was like, you know what, I can't just like leave it like that, so let me be nice.
3: Okay.
5: So maybe it's something.
3: Yeah.
4: I tried calling her back and, you know, there's a wall up. I can't get a hold of her whatsoever.
3: Yeah, that's called getting your call blocked. Regardless, if she answers, we'll go for the next date. If that doesn't happen, at least we'll find out why she left. It could have been, like Pebble said, it could have been an emergency.
5: Yeah.
3: Which caused her to pay for the bill and then block your call. But still, I mean, I love this. Craig, hang on the phone, please.
4: Will do.
3: Okay, second date update on the 10s.
0: Good morning. Ramiro, Melissa, and Leroy. 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
2: Okay, so if you're just joining us, Craig called us because he had a great date with Penny. Oh, wait. Let me qualify that statement. He had a great kind of sort of date up until the part where he had to get up and take a phone call from work. And when he got back to the table, Penny was gone.
3: Right.
2: And the bill of what they ate was paid. You know, which could be that she, you know, Pebbles made a great point. Could be she had an emergency and she was like, I don't want him to think I'm flaking out on him. So let me pay the bill. But ladies and gentlemen, wait. Craig hasn't been able to get a hold of Penny since. Craig hasn't gotten a message from Penny saying, hey, I'm sorry I bounced on you, but Penny is just gone. Craig, you still there?
4: I'm still here.
2: All right. Hang on the phone, sir. Stay quiet. We're going to try and call her right now.
5: Hey, who's this?
2: Hi. Is this Penny?
5: Yeah.
2: Okay, Penny, my name is Ramiro, and I'm here with Pebbles and Melissa. We got your phone number from a gentleman who wanted us to reach out to you because he actually, it's for a good reason. He would love to go on a date with you.
5: Okay, I'm confused right now. Like, what is happening? Like, whatever this is, can you just make it quick? Because I'm running super late right now.
2: We're calling. Okay, so we got your phone number from a guy who you know, and he would love to go on a date with you. If you agree to do the date, then we will pay for whatever date you choose. So basically, you can pick the restaurant. You can tell us when you're available, and we'll pay for the whole thing.
5: Okay, so can you tell me who the dude is?
2: Okay, so his name is Craig. You guys, he said that you went out on a date and that you kind of left.
5: Jesus fucking Christ, are you serious right now? Like, you must have the wrong girl.
2: No, this is Penny, right?
5: Yeah,
2: so Craig, he said that you guys went on a date and he's confused because he said that you left in the middle of the date and he hasn't been able to reach you since.
5: Really though, because he knows exactly what he did.
2: I don't know why you're
3: Hold on, just
2: Penny,
3: jumping right in there.
2: Yeah, Craig is on the phone right now because
5: what the why is he on the phone right now?
2: Well, because apparently you might have blocked him. Can you just explain why you left him high and dry? He was a little confused.
4: I don't have any idea what happened. I just came back from my phone call and you were gone. The bill was paid and the night was over and I just got confused.
5: Craig, you're telling me you came back. When the f*** did this happen? Because I went outside to check on you and you were gone.
2: You went outside to check on him and he was gone?
5: Yeah, I wanted to know where he went, if he was okay. Like, he was gone a long time.
3: So where he said she was gone, he's saying he was gone.
2: Yeah.
3: But what?
2: Why did you go outside and check on him?
5: Well, it's just so f***ing weird. I mean, we're having this date, and I'm telling a story. In the middle of my story, he just bolts out the door. He says he has to take a call. He grabs his coat, and he ran. Like, he almost knocked someone over. He was running so fast. But I just waited for a while to see if he would come back. I ate my food. I waited some more. And then I was like, I'll go check on him, I guess. And then I went outside. He was fucking gone. Like, he fucking ghosted me. Left me with the bill. So, yeah, I think he's a piece of shit.
2: Wait, hold on a second. Craig.
4: I didn't ghost you. I swear I did not ghost you.
2: Craig, you said you went outside to take a call. And she said that she went outside and you weren't there.
3: Where were you?
4: All right. I can come clean. I apologize. I didn't go out for a call.
5: I mean, yeah, I'm not stupid. Your phone didn't even light up. So I don't think you actually got a call.
4: All right. All right. You're right. I didn't get a call. I don't know if this is going to help my situation or not because it's totally f***ing embarrassing.
2: Hey, listen, you can't do any worse at this point.
4: So we got some app at the restaurant while we were enjoying ourselves, and we all part of that was eating oysters, and my stomach just started doing flips. And
3: okay.
4: I'm waiting, and, you know, within a minute, I had to go. I had to go.
2: You were going to s*** yourself?
5: Oh, my God.
4: I was going to s*** the entire restaurant.

0: see is the place across the street. So I run over there and just exploded in that restaurant. Just basically just blew up in that restaurant. Ew.
1: So you went, you took a shit in a different restaurant.
0: I couldn't take a shit in the one I was at.
2: Oh my God.
0: So I,
1: how long were you taking a shit for? Because
0: for an hour.
1: Oh my God.
0: Easy.
2: Did you have your phone with you?
3: Yeah, why didn't you text me?
0: Every time I thought about contacting you to let you know what was going on, while I'm sitting there, it just felt like a deal breaker already. And I was like, good gravy, what am I going to say to this?
2: I don't think you would have had to have given her the details.
0: Well, yeah, it's easy to be a fucking Monday morning quarterback now, but when you're in the moment.
1: It was a perfect storm of circumstances, of bad circumstances. That is, it is literally impossible, scientifically impossible for that to happen if you guys went out again. What do you guys say? Another date on us? Just make it a place that's not, that doesn't have oysters on the menu?
0: Just for the record, I feel better today.
2: So glad to hear it.
1: Penny, are you down?
3: Listen, you have to tell me if something like that were to ever happen again, you just gotta let me know. This can't happen again.
2: Okay.
0: Well, I think it'd be easier for me to tell you this time than it was the first time.
3: No more oysters. Then maybe I'll go for it.
1: Yeah! We got everything!
0: Woo-hoo! Oh, I love that.
1: Ladies and gentlemen, your ass could explode and you could still get another date. I thought this was a definite no. I love it. It's the holiday season with the Get Up Crew.
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5: He wants another date, but too bad he was running his mouth too much. 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The Second Date Update on the 10s happening at 7:10 this morning. We also got TLC, Salt-N-Pepa, and Vogue tickets for you. And coming up next in What's Hot and Trending, another hip-hop death for 2026. This is so sad. And Jelly Roll and his soon-to-be ex-wife, Bunny, are speaking on their divorce. All the details on the way next in What's Hot and Trending. 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
1: Another celebrity death for 2026. And Jelly Roll and his soon-to-be ex-wife Bunny are speaking out about their divorce. And it sounds really not scandalous at all, surprisingly. Plus, Leroy, of course, will have your good news. But first, yes, another celebrity death. Plus, I want to give you guys the bad news first, then I'm going to give you some good news. So the bad news is you may not have heard of him because he's worked behind the scenes, but hip-hop producer Tay Keith has passed away, known for some of the biggest songs of the past decade, including one of my personal favorites, Travis Scott's Sicko Mode. And nominated for multiple Grammys, Tay was remembered by friends and family on social media yesterday. Not too many details of Tay's death have been revealed, but according to police, they were performing a welfare check at his Nashville apartment yesterday afternoon and was found unresponsive. No foul play is suspected, and the cause of Keith's death is pending autopsy results. Tay Keith was 29 years old. Had his whole life ahead of him.
2: Like,
1: so
2: we don't know what the circumstances really are.
1: There's a lot of speculation
2: there
1: online.
2: Is speculation.
1: Yeah.
2: And what I will say is that it is June. It's men's mental health awareness month. Mm. Fellas, let's take care of ourselves. That's all I'll say. Let's take care of ourselves.
1: I posted something like that on my story the other day, talking about mental health, especially for men. I agree with you. I feel like one of my points was just that, you know, men are always supposed to be the strong ones, the providers. So if they ever seem vulnerable, it's almost looked at as a weakness.
2: Yeah.
1: I understand. Trust me, I feel for you guys. Now the feel-good story of the day. Let's get everybody in a good mood. Remember the cab driver in New York City who went viral after Knicks fans trashed his car after the Knicks won the championship? He's an Algerian immigrant named Noureddine Bitat, and a video had gone viral showing Knicks fans destroying his cab. Well, French Montana saw the video, and it reminded him of his own father who drove a cab to support his family growing up. He was so moved, he helped create a GoFundMe for Noureddine and single-handedly helped raise $75,000and presented him with that check this week. Not only that, but the GoFundMe actually surpassed its goal, so French says he's going to support Noureddine until he decides what he wants to do next. Apparently, this incident has turned him off so much and he no longer wants to drive a cab, which is actually really sad. But French says he's going to help Noureddine for the next 6 months, even a year, however long it takes to get him back on his feet.
2: I love that
1: story. And Jelly Roll and his soon-to-be ex-wife Bunny are both setting the record straight about their divorce. First, Bunny spilled the tea on her podcast, Dumb Blonde, yesterday. Bunny says the two will always be best friends and that they're still planning on having a baby together. That part shocked me. She says she and Jelly Roll wanted to speak because of all the details that have been all over social media have been wrong. There was no infidelity. She says their divorce happened after a bad argument where she said, okay, then file the papers, and which he did. She said she didn't expect him to, but he did. She also said the divorce was not mutual. Jelly Roll himself also addressed the divorce on stage. He said this will be the only time he addresses it.
3: Me and my wife are best friends. We will always be best friends. I will love her. She will probably be the only woman I will ever love the way I loved her. We just got off the phone earlier today. Nobody cheated on nobody. She just did a whole podcast about it. You can go watch it. Every word of it is the truth. That will be my best friend forever. This is the only time I will ever speak about it. Bunny, I love you, baby.
1: Leroy has a lot to say.
2: I know. You do, too. I mean, number one, if it wasn't really that bad, then get back together. What are you doing?
1: You know,
2: why y'all playing around?
1: I'm very confused about this, too, because if you watched, I watched probably 45 minutes of her podcast. I didn't watch the whole thing, but you could tell the two of them have so much love for each other. And I'm wondering if maybe they just had gone through too much together that it just got to a breaking point.
2: It sounds to me this could be the situation where both of them are used to getting what they want all the time, and something as small and as petty as a small argument is enough to be like, hey, no, I want what I want, and that's it, and so
1: maybe
2: I guess we need to break up. That's not a good enough reason.
1: Well, from what Bunny says, there were rumors she was dating the Nickelback lead singer. She said that is not true, but she did say that Jelly Roll is dating. So he's already out there dating, which I find interesting. But later this morning, though, I want to hear from you guys because I am genuinely curious. I know that when people break up and they want to remain civil, a lot of times people will say, you know, I'm always going to love them. They're always going to be my best friend. But does it really happen? So you guys can message us in the Get Up Crew Facebook. Or you can always call us. We're going to talk about that after 7. Is there an incident or instance where people can remain best friends after breaking up and it actually works? I want to hear from you guys. Anyways, that'll be later this morning. All right, here is Leroy with your good news.
2: Okay, so a simple act of kindness turned into a life-changing blessing when social media star Spencer, known for mowing videos, I love watching people clean the yard. I love those videos, mowing videos. So he does mowing videos, and he offered to mow the lawn of an elderly woman who was a widow who had fallen behind on rent. Touched by her story, Spencer shared her situation with millions of his followers, and the response was overwhelming. Donations poured in from around the world, raising an astonishing $685,000 to help ease her financial situation. What began as a free lawn mowing service quickly became a powerful reminder of the good that can happen when compassion meets community. The heartwarming effort not only helped one grieving senior get back on her feet, but also showed how ordinary people can come together to make a difference in someone's life. And that's your good news. The Juice and Good News is brought to you by Kia of Dartmouth. Kia Fever is back at Kia of Dartmouth, and this year everybody wins. With thousands off every Kia on the lot, if Dana says it's the best deal guaranteed.
1: I love it. I love that story. All right. So Romero's off today. He'll be back on Monday. But we got a lot going on this morning. So we have the, of course, TLC, Salt and Pepper, and Vogue tickets for you guys. That's going to be happening at 8:05. Another second date update on the 10s happening after 7. And also, remember, I said I want to hear from you guys about these relationships when you break up. Can they remain civil? Can you remain best friends? And if so, how long does that last? Lots going on this morning. You're waking up with us. We are the Get Up Crew. Romero, Melissa, and Leroy. 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

0: Boston's number one for throwbacks and today's best hip-hop. Hot 96.9. You're waking up with the Get Up crew this morning. Romero, Melissa, and Leroy. Romero will be back on Monday. And listen, I don't know what the hell happened in New York City yesterday with that parade, but I'm watching these videos. All these videos I'm seeing are everything but the team celebrating. Although I did see, you know, like Fat Joe and they were Young Miami performing and stuff on
1: The Locks.
0: Yep.
1: Yeah.
0: On you know, the was it not floats, the whatever the hell they were sitting on when they were driving through. But the videos that are taking over social media are the ones I just saw one where this dude is sucking on these girls' toes. Did you see that one?
1: New York posted, is out of control.
0: Oh my God, Leroy. Like, one of them, this girl, dude sucking on this girl's toes, and then the caption just says, you know what, shut it down, shut it all down. And then the one, and I'm sure you've seen it, and everyone has probably seen it, the girl that climbed up the light pole and started twerking, and then dragged down the girl that was yelling at her, that was sitting on the other light pole, and then the two of them started fighting, and the girl kept twerking in the middle of the fight.
1: Yeah, you know, I've always been, for those that have been listening to this show for maybe the past 5 years, I've always said it's time to hang up. Let me be careful how I say this.
0: Yes,
1: we got to tone down the twerking. There was a lot of, it's just too much twerking. Everything is twerk, twerk, twerk. But that yesterday, that was worth it. That was really worth it. And I don't know what the other lady was upset about. You're at a parade.
0: Right.
1: People are going to be wild.
0: Exactly.
1: She's not bothering you. What was her problem?
0: Listen, you'd like to think that a lot of it was probably alcohol induced.
1: That's true.
0: So you just never know people. But now I'm looking, I'm legit. All I did was put in Nick's Parade on Twitter, and now I'm looking at all these videos, and now all they're showing is people getting in fights, brawls. This one kid overdosed and had to have Narcan to bring him back to life.
1: God.
0: But it's like, you know what? As much as I hate on the Knicks and their fans, like, it's hard to really criticize. I mean, they're celebrating. Like, they hadn't won in over 50 years, so I get it. Like, have fun. Have your parade, because you probably won't have another one.
1: I still haven't seen anything greater than the video that I got from the Celtics parade when a kid jumped off of a fountain that was probably about, I'd say, 15, 20 feet up.
0: Yep.
1: Into water that was maybe 5 inches deep. And he
0: survived. I remember that.
1: That was wild.
0: Yeah.
1: And then the second thing, real quick, what's the craziest party you've ever been to?
0: Craziest party I've ever been to, like an actual party or a celebration like this?
1: Anything, celebration, a party.
0: Oh, jeez,
1: where it was legendary. You're like,
0: I got it.
1: What is it?
0: 50 Cent's house. Remember, I don't know if he ended up selling it, but he had that house in Connecticut
1: that Mike Tyson you saw.
0: Yes,
1: okay,
0: correct. Yep. He had a party, and it was just a bunch of industry people that were invited to this party, but everything and anything that you could think of that happens at a 50 Cent party, I saw happening at a 50 Cent party.
1: It was a movie.
0: Yes.
1: Oh my God.
0: It was crazy. I remember it was so crazy. We had to get bussed in and bussed back out. He didn't let anybody drive there. We had to meet at a secret location and get bussed in. And yeah, I mean, there was stripper poles, strippers. I saw drugs. I saw fights. I saw everything. Wow. And I was just legit. And this is before people had like phones where they were recording stuff. So there was like, we actually had to put our phones away. Mm-hmm. So that'll be something that like I never had documentation of it, but it's in the memory bank.
1: The greatest.
0: That was crazy. You're right. You're waking up with the Get Up crew this morning. Romero, Melissa, and Leroy. Don't forget, coming up at 8:05, your tickets to see TLC, Salt-N-Pepa, and Vogue. We got a lot going on this morning. So, and happy Juneteenth, by the way.
1: Yes.
0: You're waking up with us. It is Hot 96.9.

Number one for throwbacks in today's best hip hop. You're waking up with the Get Up Crew this morning. Romero, Melissa, and Leroy. Just reminding you guys, so every Friday we're going to start going live on our YouTube channel. So we would love for you guys to subscribe. It's Get Up Crew Show on YouTube, and this Friday is no different. Even though Romero's not here, Leroy and I will go live starting at 8:30 this morning. So make sure you go to the Get Up Crew YouTube channel and like and subscribe the channel, and you'll see the link right there where it says going live at 8:30, and we will be live. You'll see behind the scenes of what's going on here at the show, and you can ask us questions, whatever you want. That's at 8:30 this morning. All right, second date update on the 10s on the way, and our World Cup report with Leroy coming up next.

0: All right, so here's what's going on in the world of soccer. It's very simple. Czechia in South Africa ended in a 1-1 draw. You got Switzerland over Bosnia 4-1. Canada destroyed Qatar 6-0. And Mexico over South Korea 1-0. Somebody got to check on Pebbles, please. Today, y'all know what it is. USA, Australia at 3. Scotland and Morocco at 6. Brazil will be taking on Haiti at 8:30. And then, you know what? I need your assistance, Melissa.
1: Yes. I'm here for you.
0: I've been told it's now pronounced Turkia. It's not Turkey.
1: I can't help you with this.
0: Oh, you can't really?
1: No, I really don't. Really? I'm sorry. I have been watching the World Cup, but I haven't been really paying attention to Turkey. Is it Turkey?
0: I heard they changed it. Anyways, Turkey, Turkia, anybody out there know?
1: I'm sure our listeners will tell us how it's pronounced.
0: It's taking on Paraguay at 11 o'clock tonight. 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
3: Mark, are you there?
4: Yeah, what's up, guys?
3: What's up, man? You're looking for Vanessa? What happened?
4: Okay, so I think I know why. I think it's probably because I game all the time.
3: Oh, you think that's why she's blowing you off?
2: Wait, because you what?
3: Because you game all the time?
2: Oh.
4: Like, yeah, I game all the time.
3: You're talking about video games, right?
4: Yeah, I have a group of six guys I play with regularly. We have, like, a guild and all sorts of stuff. And I'll even dress like a wizard when we play.
2: Okay.
3: Oh, Jesus.
4: Yeah.
3: Oh, my God. I thought it was just, like, playing like a man. Now you got to go there. So that's pretty random.
4: Yeah, I know it sounds, like, nerdy and childish, but I'm a responsible adult, I swear. I just like doing non-adult things every now and then.
3: Yeah. So what happened? She, like, walked in on you wearing a wizard hat, waving a wand? Like, what'd she do?
4: Well, I told her about it when we first started dating, and she said she was cool with it. But, like, after she actually experienced it, like, I think her attitude kind of changed.
3: In what way?
4: Well, I mean, she basically called me a little kid.
2: Okay.
4: And said that I need to grow up. So. Yeah.
3: That's pretty harsh. I mean, all you're doing is wearing capes, waving wands, and casting spells that don't actually work. I mean, why would she say that?
4: I know, right? but yeah, my defense is that, like, you know, she knows where I am. She knows what I'm doing. I'm not, like, out hitting on chicks or getting in trouble. Like, it's just, I'm just gaming with a group of my friends, and yeah.
3: You and other grown men who dress up as wizards also?
4: Hey, you got to get into character, guys.
3: All right, yeah, right.
2: Yeah,
3: right,
2: Ramiro, right. You got to go all out or don't go at all.
3: I think I know exactly why she's not calling you back, but you know what? We're going to try and call her and see if she picks up. And I mean, you know, what if, I'm just throwing this out there, what if she says, you know, yes, I can't handle the him dressing up like a wizard and playing video games. Would you be willing to, I don't know, not dress up maybe and play your video games?
4: No.
3: Not doing anything. No. Okay. This is not going to work out. I'm predicting that right now. But that might not be it. We'll give her a call for you next, all right?
4: Sounds good. Thank you.
3: All right. Hang on. Second date update on

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2: All right, so we just spoke to Mark, and if you are a gamer, Mark says, hold my beer, because you don't game like me and my friends. He has a group of friends that he games with. They play Call of Duty. Just kidding. No, they play like wizard games, and they also dress up as wizards and put on wizard hats and capes and things of that nature. And he thinks that might be why Vanessa, he's calling for Vanessa. He thinks that might be why she's blowing him off, because he told her about his gaming ritual beforehand. But when she actually experienced it, it was different from her hearing about it. And she said that she called him childish and things of that nature. And Mark's like, listen, I'm a grown-ass adult. I just like every now and then just, it's a way of, you know, relieving stress. You know, I'm going to defend you for this, Mark. It does sound a little childish what you do, but you know what? Everyone has their thing. And like you said, Mark, you still there?
3: Yeah, I'm still here.
2: Okay, just make sure. Okay, because one of the things Mark said was, hey, listen, she might not like it. She might think it's stupid, but at least she knows where I'm at and she knows what I'm doing. I'm not out wasting money, getting drunk, hitting on girls. I'm dressing up like a mythical creature, and I'm an adult Harry Potter, basically, is what he's doing. Anyway, so Mark, stay quiet. We're going to call Vanessa now.
3: Okay.
2: All right.
4: Hello?
2: Hi, is this Vanessa?
4: Yeah, but I really don't have time to talk right now, so can this wait? Whatever it is, I really have to go to work.
2: No. This is it's actually a really good reason that we're it's Ramiro, Pebbles, and Melissa, the Get Up Crew show, and it's a good reason. Can I just explain really quickly?
4: Fine, but just please speed it up. I'm super late.
2: Okay. So this is super quick. We got a phone call from a guy that knows you and would love to go on a date with you. All right, it's a guy that knows you. He gave us your number. We're going to tell you his name. It's not a blind date. If you agree to go on a date with this gentleman, we'll let you pick the restaurant, the day, the time, and we'll pay for all the food and drinks for one date.
4: Okay. Who's the guy? I told you I don't have all day. Okay,
2: his name is Mark.
4: Oh, no. Oh, my God. Are we done now? I got to go.
2: No, because he's a little confused. He said that, is it because he dresses up to play video games with his friends?
4: No. I mean, that is weird, believe me. But what happened is so much worse than that. It's nothing to do with that.
2: Okay. Well, can you tell us what he did? Just so, you know, we can pass the message along?
4: Yeah. Okay. I mean, we were... I'll just spit it out. We had sex, and I left to go home, and of course he went to go play his stupid video games with his loser friends online, and once I got out the door, I realized I forgot my key, so I went back to his room, and when I turned around to get him, I'm just, like, so flustered because I'm so late for work, but basically, when I turned around, I overheard him talking to his friends, and he was like, sorry, I'm late, guys. I was f***ing this out of my girl.
5: What?
4: And I'm like, yeah. He's talking about positions. He's talking about everything we did. And I just was like, out of there. I blocked his ass. I'm like, f*** him. We are so done. I don't ever want to talk to him again.
2: Oh, you don't ever want to talk to him again? Because he's on the phone right now.
4: No, listen. I never want to.
2: He's on the phone right now listening. I'm sorry, Vanessa.
4: He's on the phone right now.
2: Yeah. Hey, Mark.
5: Listen to him.
2: Is what she's saying true?
3: She heard that.
4: Yes, you are a f***ing asshole. You're not supposed to tell everybody our business.
3: My bad. I'm sorry. I thought you were gone already.
4: Oh, so that's supposed to make it better? Like, if I wasn't there and I hadn't heard it, it's okay? You f***ing kidding
3: just,
4: me?
3: Like, I didn't know you were there. I mean, it's come on, you know, it's like,
4: well,
3: it's no different than when you
4: not.
3: Get together
4: you
3: with girls.
4: Be telling everybody what's going on, and I mean, that's private.
2: At least it was a compliment. He was like,
3: but like, I mean, come on, girls do the same thing. You guys get together, you talk about sex.
4: What the f*** does
3: no
4: that
3: different.
4: Even mean? What? We don't do that. And even if we did, I'm not going to tell everybody, like, hey, you know, I'm late because it was just getting real. He's like, f*** this out of me. We did this, we did that. I'm not going to do that.
3: I mean, come on. Yeah, you guys do. You guys talk about, like, a freaking, when you're in positions, who's better in bed. And like,
4: no, we don't. You know, we're not 12 years old. You're such a child. It's so, oh my God, it's just so embarrassing.
3: Yeah, you do. You absolutely do this.
2: Hold on. I have a random question. Were you dressed in your wizard outfit when you were talking about having sex with Vanessa, Mark?
3: I mean, yeah, like, you got to get into character, guys.
4: Yeah.
3: I mean,
4: that's what, yeah.
3: It's not that big a deal. You're like, you're acting like I'm showing them a sex tape. Like, it was, I had to explain why I was late to the game.
4: You. You should have lied and said you're in the bathroom or something. You could have said anything. You could have said, anything. You don't say that.
3: I don't lie. I'm not going to lie. You should be happy. I'm truthful. I'm not going to lie.
4: You are such a clown.
2: I don't, Vanessa, you sound really angry about this, but I really think that you should give him another chance. You know, at the end of the day, he's a good guy who does weird things, but like, I don't know if he said this. He told us earlier, he said, at least he's not out hitting on other girls, drinking, doing exactly. Guys' night out. You know, I think he deserves another chance. What do you think? It's free.
4: Yeah, I think I'm all set. No thanks.
3: So you all go on another date with me because I told the truth. That's idiotic. Come on.
4: You know what, Mark? Go f*** yourself. Mark, you can just go f*** yourself. I'm late for work. I'm out of here. I'm blocking your number. Just eat my
5: you. All right.
2: Hey, Mark.
3: Yeah.
2: More time. Okay. More time to play games with your friends? Question mark?
3: Yeah, I guess. I mean, but like, it's pretty dumb that she's not going out on another day with me just because I freaking told the truth. Like,
2: I know. Women, they want you to lie. Sometimes they want you to tell the truth. Sometimes they want you to lie. You never know.
3: All right, guys. Well, thanks anyways, I guess. Thanks for trying to help me out. I really did not think it was going to go in this direction. I mean, I did not know she heard me say that, but what are you going to do?
1: Coming up on the next Second Date Update at 8:10.
5: Well, he wants another date, but apparently he did something a little inappropriate with another female on the date. Second Date Update on the 10s happening at 8:10 this morning. Also after 8 o'clock, we have those tickets to see Salt-N-Pepa and Vogue and TLC. And coming up next, another celebrity death in 2026. And French Montana doing something good for the community. Another feel-good story. I love it. What's Hot and Trending is coming up. Next, it's Hot 96.9. 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

0: it's time for what's hot and trending.
1: Well, another celebrity death, and Jelly Roll and his soon-to-be ex-wife, Bunny, are spilling the tea on their divorce, and it is surprisingly civil. Plus, Leroy has your good news, but first, we have another celebrity death, and I would figure I'd give you guys the bad news first, then some good news. You may not have heard of him because he's worked behind the scenes, but hip-hop producer Tay Keith has passed away, known for some of the biggest songs of the past decade, including one of my favorites, Travis Scott's Sicko Mode. And nominated for multiple Grammys, Tay was remembered by friends and family on social media yesterday. Not too many details of Tay's death have been revealed, but according to police, they were performing a welfare check at his Nashville apartment yesterday afternoon and found him unresponsive. Mm. No foul play is suspected, and the cause of Keith's death is pending autopsy results. Tay Keith was 29 wow. years old.
2: Sad.
1: So young. And now the feel-good story of the day. Let's pick everybody back up. Remember that cab driver in New York City who went viral after Knicks fans trashed his car after the Knicks won the championship?
2: He was so defeated in that video. He gave up. I don't blame him. I would have just given up too.
1: I felt so bad. He's an Algerian immigrant named Nordine Bitat. And a video went viral showing Knicks fans destroying his cab. Well, French Montana saw the video. It reminded him of his own father who drove a cab to support his family growing up. He was so moved, he helped create a GoFundMe for Nordine and single-handedly raised over $75,000 and presented him with that check this week. Not only that, but the GoFundMe actually surpassed its goal, so French said he's going to support Nordine until he decides what he wants to do next, because apparently this incident turned him off so much he no longer wants to drive a cab, which I don't blame him. French says he'll help him for the next 6 months or a year, however long it takes for him to get back on his feet. I love that story. And Jelly Roll and his soon-to-be ex-wife, Bunny, are both setting the record straight about their divorce. First, Bunny spilled the tea on her podcast, Dumb Blonde, yesterday. Bunny says the two will always be best friends and that they're still planning on having a baby together. She said she and Jelly Roll wanted to speak because all the details that have been all over social media have been wrong. There was no infidelity, and says their divorce happened after a bad argument where she said, okay, then file the papers. Not expecting him to go file the papers, but he did. She added the divorce was not mutual. Jelly Roll himself also addressed the divorce on stage. He said this will be the only time he addresses it.
3: Me and my wife are best friends. We will always be best friends. I will love her. She will probably be the only woman I will ever love the way I loved her. We just got off the phone earlier today. Nobody cheated on nobody. She just did a whole podcast about it. You can go watch it. Every word of it is the truth. That will be my best friend forever. This is the only time I will ever speak about it. Bunny, I love you, baby.
2: Yeah, they'll be back together.
1: You think?
2: I think they'll, yeah. I wouldn't be shocked. Let me not say they will be. Because that sounds like a guarantee.
1: Yeah,
2: but
1: yeah,
2: I
1: wouldn't
2: be shocked if they end up back together.
1: See, I don't know. I feel like when you file for a divorce, your mind is 100% set. And that is such a final thing to do.
2: You know why I say no is because, unfortunately, people let their emotions control them.
1: Mm-hmm.
2: And I think emotionally, he was charged up, filed the papers. But then after some time, like, who says all that?
1: Right. And that's what I want to actually, 833-973-0969. We're going to get into that next because I'm asking the same question. Like, do people break up and say, well, we're always going to be BFFs. We're always going to love each other. And it actually happens and it really works out. And I did ask this question last hour. Our inbox is flooded with people that are saying,
2: really?
1: This is working them. And has I'm very curious. So you can call us or you can message us. We're going
2: to
1: get into that in a little bit. All right, here is Leroy with your good news.
2: Okay, so a simple act of kindness turned into a life-changing blessing when social media star Spencer, known for his mowing videos, offered to mow the lawn
1: of an
2: elderly widow who had fallen behind on her rent. So touched by her story, Spencer shared her situation with his millions of followers, and the response was overwhelming. Donations poured in from all around the world, raising an astonishing, listen to this, $685,000 to help ease her financial situation. What began as a free lawn mowing service quickly became a powerful reminder of the good that can happen when compassion meets community. The heartwarming effort not only helped one grieving senior get

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1: 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We want to hear from you. 833-973-0969. 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

0: Number one for throwbacks and today's best hip-hop. It is the Get Up Crew, Romero, Melissa, and Leroy. And we are talking about breakups. And can they remain not just civil, but, you know, thriving? And, you know, you guys are still BFFs and, you know, and it actually works. And we're getting, I got to be honest with you, the responses we're getting, it's shocking to me. And, of course, this is because of the Jelly Roll and his ex-wife, well, soon to be ex-wife, Bunny, you know, are on social media and they're talking about how they're always going to be best friends. They're always going to love each other. And I know, Leroy, you and I are both kind of skeptical. It's like,
1: yeah, it sounds like a very small, insignificant argument that sparked them to get divorced. And they obviously still love each other mm-hmm. and are speaking of each other with such passion and, right. and glowingly. So then get back together.
0: Yeah. And before we get to the phones, because we do have some people on the phone, I just want to give a shout out to Dominique. You know, and she said, it does work. I asked my husband for a divorce. We had differences that we couldn't work out, but I love him to death. And we decided we'll remain friends and get along for our children. And we actually spend more time together now than we ever have. That includes my boyfriend. I often refer to us as a thruple as a joke, but it can work as long as people have respect for each other. Dominique, thank you for that. All right, let's go to Heather first. I know, Leroy. I know. It's hard to believe, but it actually works. Hi, Heather. Good morning.
2: Hi, good morning. How are you?
0: So, is this working for you?
2: This is working for me. I met someone in college over 23 years ago. We did a ceremony, and he came out as bi, and he wanted to pursue other interests. And we are still best friends. I call him my gay soulmate. And he lives maybe 2 miles away from me. I see him almost every day. And my son calls him uncle.
0: Oh. Do you miss, and this is a little bit of a different dynamic, but do you miss being in a relationship with him?
2: No.
0: Really?
1: I don't know. She paused a little
0: yeah,
1: bit.
0: Yeah, I felt that too. I felt that too.
1: Are you in a relationship now?
2: I am.
1: And okay. how do they feel about your friendship?
2: I have a partner.
1: Okay.
2: He's wonderful.
1: Okay.
0: Okay.
2: He's great with it.
1: Okay.
0: All right. So it can work. That's Heather's guess. Example. Is Alex still on the phone? Good morning, Alex.
3: Yeah. Good morning. Just want to say I love you guys.
1: Oh, appreciate it. Love you too.
0: Thank you. So tell us your story because I'm still very skeptical here.
3: Okay. Well, I was married to my best friend. I met her in 2006. Mm-hmm. We got little ceremony marriage kind of thing and we got married. And it didn't work out, but we were together for 9 years.
0: Okay.
3: And we had little differences because she wanted kids. I mean, I supported her, but you know, it didn't work out. So either way, she has her two kids. She's married and I live with her and we're best friends and it works out better. And I'm even godmother of her kids and the older kids, like sometimes they call me mom.
0: What?
3: Okay. Yeah.
1: Okay, there's 24 hours in a day.
0: Yeah,
1: there's 7 days
0: Leroy.
1: A week. You mean to tell me at no point, let's say you're up at night, you're laying down, and you're looking at the ceiling. At no point do you say, man, you know what? I kind of miss being in a relationship with her.
3: No.
1: Wow.
0: Wow.
3: I'm actually married as well.
0: Right. Now, let me ask you, how does your partner now feel about the situation because you're living with her?
3: Well, okay. You've heard this story before. She's in LA and I'm here.
1: Okay.
0: Gotcha. Right.
3: Yes.
0: Okay.
3: So she agrees with it because of course, yes, I came over here to Boston. I didn't know anybody. So right. I came to live with my best friend to support her because she's separating from her husband. Mm-hmm. And I got married here in Boston, and my wife at first, she was like, she used to be so jealous of her because mm-hmm. me and her used to go out before her, and it's a big old drama thing. But the thing is, it does work to be best friends with your ex. It's like we're better as friends as we were as in a relationship. It's
0: okay.
3: Like we tell each other everything. We're best friends. You know, everything goes on between me and her.
0: And I thank you for your call, Alex. And I understand that. And I think that it's all well and good now. But at some point, her current wife has to have an issue with that. There's no husband, wife on the planet that would be okay with their partner living with an ex and them not being around. I can't see that that's going to work long term. And Alex, I love you for trying to, you know, say this is all hunky dory, but I just feel like there's no way that that can last long.
1: When it comes to this topic, I think her and both calls, I think they're in like this, they're in a 1%
0: right
1: of people who
0: well,
1: can.
0: Well, I don't know, Leroy. You should see all the messages we're getting. Dory just messaged me and said, my younger sister and her son's father had a very toxic relationship.
1: Mm-hmm.
0: But after breaking up, they swore they loved each other and today and friends because of their child. They did until the day he passed, rest his soul, to the point that she became best friends with his next girlfriend and they chose her as the godmother of their daughter. Isn't that crazy?
1: Again, that's a beautiful story. That's beautiful.
0: Yeah.
1: That's not the norm. That's just not the norm. No way.
0: Dee Dee, I'm still friends with every one of my exes. My first serious boyfriend and I have been best friends since we were teens, and I'm 43 now.
1: All right, y'all were teens. That doesn't count.
0: Let's see, Dominique, Heather, all these people are sending us. So thank you guys for you. Can keep them coming. And we're still not going to believe you. And you can keep calling in at 833-973-0969. You're waking up with the Get Up Crew this morning. Ramiro, Melissa, and Leroy. 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

0: 96.9 Boston's number one for throwbacks and today's best hip hop. Romero, Melissa, and Leroy. We are the Get Up Crew. Good morning. All right, it's story time for you guys. This is going to be kind of like a therapy session for me. I'm a little sad Romero's not here to kind of.
1: You think he would help with your therapy?
0: No,
1: session?
0: That's my point, Leroy. Is that I kind of need that, you know, little bit of comedic relief.
1: Oh, okay,
0: because,
1: got you.
0: I had a really rough day yesterday. So, and anybody who's ever had issues, car issues, will 100% be able to relate to my story. So, you know, it's an ongoing joke here in the show that I, you know, beat up my cars. My cars, I drive them into the ground just because I drive a lot. You know what I mean? And I just got...
1: Not just a lot. You drive hard.
0: Yeah. Aggressive. I get. Yeah. I do. Couple years ago, my Nissan that I had, it had 300,000 miles on it, and it was time. I needed a new car. So I went and I traded it in, and I got a new car. I got a Honda CR-V, which I love Hondas. I love Toyotas. I love Nissans. Those are just really good cars that, you know, can last a really long time. And, you know, and I'm not going to throw this dealership under the bus because... There's a lot of things I think that they couldn't have predicted with this car. But let's just say ever since I got the car 2 years ago, I've had nothing but issues. Small issues, nothing significant. Just, you know, the display has been flickering. My remote start wasn't working, like just random things. And, you know, it's just been frustrating. And lately, the last like couple of months, I started noticing when I start the car, it was like shaking a little bit. And I'm like, what the hell's going on? And so I took it to see my regular mechanic who I go see, who works at the Expressway Toyota and down on the expressway. His name's Derek. Great guy. Very honest guy. Highly recommend. And he looked at it and he was like, listen, this could be anything. It could be spark plugs. It could be a dirty air filter. It could be a turbo thing. It could be anything. He's like, so I highly recommend you go to an actual Honda dealership and have them really get in and diagnose it. So I reached out to our friends at McGovern Honda in Everett right there on Route 99. And, you know, McGovern is a very big supporter of the radio station and they're a big sponsor. And I'm like, you know what? I'm going to see what these guys can do for me. So I went in there yesterday and I met with Eddie, who's the service manager, great guy, and Matt. He was one of the service guys too. Eddie's the boss. So I met with Matt first.
1: This feels like the scene from Goodfellas when they go into the restaurant and they tell everyone's nicknames. This is what it feels like.
0: I wasn't even thinking that two times?
1: Because
0: yeah,
1: he says things
0: Eddie
1: to
0: two
1: the,
0: times, yes.
1: Get the papers.
0: Yes. So I went in there and I'm like, I'm going to get it diagnosed. You know, the worst case scenario, I got to replace the turbo, whatever the hell that means. Maybe like a $3,000 job. Like, okay, whatever. So I'm waiting. Get a text like an hour and a half later from Matt. He's like, hey, you know, do you happen to have the extended warranty in this car?
1: Uh-oh.
0: So you know when they ask that question, it's not good. I said, no, unfortunately, I don't. And he's like, all right, well, come on back. We're ready for you. I'm going to show you what's going on with the car. And before I tell you guys the conclusion... I'm just going to say it's not good, but I am highly recommending the crew at McGovern because they made what is probably one of the worst situations ever into something that is still bad, but it could have been so much worse. They were very, very helpful in this situation. So I got there. Both Eddie and Matt were like, let's take a look at your car. I'm going to show you what's going on. Yes, we found a problem with the turbo. But then, and I want to give a shout out to the actual mechanic.
1: Goodfellas seed, here we go.
0: Yeah, I know. The actual mechanic's name is, I believe it is Paul, but I want to make sure. Yep, Paul.
1: Paulie
0: Walnuts. He's like their head mechanic. And he's like, listen, I don't want to sit here and charge her and do this whole turbo thing over if there's more going on, because then we're going to take all this money and then she's got something else going on. So he thought to look further. And unfortunately, they did find something else. So I had leaking, I want to say it was leaking coolant. Leroy, I'm going to be honest with you. after they told me this news, I went blank and I went numb and I literally had a panic attack and I almost had to go to the hospital. It was really bad because I don't remember everything they told me. All they told me was that it was a head gasket issue. And when I hear head gasket, I'm like, okay, so how much is that going to cost? And they looked at me and they're like, well, to be honest with you, you're looking at probably $6,000 in labor alone. Labor alone. Now, keep in mind, I still owe tens of thousands of dollars on this car. Leroy, I actually feel bad for them because they had to deliver this news to me. Mm-hmm. And then I started to just uncontrollably cry. Mm-hmm. Like, I just, because I'm just sitting there like, what am I going to do? Mm-hmm. What am I going to do? Like, literally, what am I going to do? This is the absolute worst news. The only thing I can equate it to is when I took my cat, God rest her soul, Butters, to get a routine ultrasound and them coming back and saying, she's got cancer. We have to put her down. Mm-hmm. This is the only feeling that I can equate to that because I went in there thinking I'm going to have a little small job to do on my car. And now they're telling me that it could be a total loss.
1: Unexpected bad news.
0: Unexpected bad news. So that's long story short, a little too late for that, but that's in a nutshell, they're going to do everything they can for me, but it just doesn't look good. I'm just waiting to hear back from them today to hear what my options are. But I just got to give a shout out again to Eddie and Matt and Paul at McGovern in Everett. They gave me a loaner car. They said, listen, take the car. Like, you can use this car for as long as you need it until you can figure out what we're going to do. And we'll take care of everything. Like, you know, we'll make this as easy for you as possible. So, and they really did help. And they were so fantastic. So I want to give them their props and helping me and holding my hand through it because, you know, it was a sad situation. I'm a single female. I went in there by myself. I had no expectations. Mm-hmm. And then to hear that, it was just awful. So I just wanted to share it, you know, my situation with everybody and to give you my experience and, you know, a glowing recommendation for those guys because they were just fantastic.
1: I got to ask one question, and depending on how you answer it, I'll have a suggestion. So because a lot of people are going through stuff where they hear bad news or they don't know how they're going to figure something out and do something. Okay. So what, besides the car, push all that stuff to the side. Yeah. What are you doing to find joy on a daily basis?
0: Oh, Leroy, that's such a good question.
1: Because problems are going to happen and all that. I would just want to suggest to you and to everybody and even to myself, I'm preaching to myself too. Yo, we got to find things that bring us joy because it seems like daily we're getting hit left and right with unexpected bad news.
0: Yeah, it's been really. I'll be honest with you, Leroy, and I'm going to start crying now because you asked a really good question. Like, it's been really hard. It's been really hard for me lately. I've had really a lot of just bad things happening. So to answer your question, I don't know.
1: You gotta do whatever you can. Fight for your joy. Find something that brings you joy so that the sadness, the disappointment, the weight of the world doesn't keep you down.
0: That's what it is. It's weight. Mm-hmm. I feel so weighted down with so many things going wrong in my life. When I left the dealership, I was in a fog and I legit started having a panic attack and I started like hyperventilating. I called a couple of my friends and I couldn't breathe. I'm like, I physically don't know what I'm going to do.
1: Yeah.
0: And I've never really experienced this before. And it's difficult. And you just said, I know we got to take a break, but weight is a very strong word. I feel so much weight right now. Like the weight of the world is on my shoulders.
1: Trust, you are not alone. A lot of people can identify. A lot of people are feeling it right now. And again, the only thing I can think of, and I'm not preaching because I have to take this into consideration myself. You got to find some ways to experience joy and things that bring you joy. I'm talking about stuff that's healthy, that can last, that can help others, because if you don't, The weight will get to you. Yeah. So, yeah, do what you can. Well, and keep your head up.
0: Yeah, thank you for that, Leroy. And everybody else, I'm sorry to be a downer, but thank you guys for letting me vent a little bit. I appreciate it. Hey, we're going to go live.
1: Okay.
0: We're going to go live at 8:30. I just want to remind you guys on our YouTube channel, it's Get Up Crew Show on YouTube. You can see me cry in real time. But no, we'll take your questions. You can see what happens behind the scenes on the show. 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Get Up Crew Show on YouTube. In about 5 minutes, we're giving away those TLC Salt and Pepper and Vogue tickets. 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Lots going on this morning. Aren't you glad you're listening? 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
3: David.
4: Hey, morning.
3: Good morning, David. You're looking for Gail?
4: Yeah,
3: all right.
4: I am.
3: What happened? Talk to us.
4: Well, I've been seeing her for 2 months, and we went on a little ski trip together, and ever since we got back, she hasn't talked to me.
3: Uh-oh. So did anything happen on that ski trip, or?
4: I mean, maybe, kind of.
5: Maybe, kind of. Okay.
4: But if it is, I don't think it's a reason to blow me off after 2 months. You feel me?
3: We don't feel you unless we know what happened. What happened?
4: Like I said, we were on a ski trip, so there was a line of people waiting for the ski lift, and, you know, I thought I saw an old buddy of mine, so I went up and I started buddy f***ing him, and, like, she...
2: Wait, whoa. Started what?
4: I started buddy f***ing him. Like, I went up behind him, bent him over, and...
2: Okay.
4: Started pretending to f*** him from behind.
2: Okay.
3: In front of everybody?
2: I've never heard it called that, but okay.
3: Yeah,
4: it's no big deal, you know, buds, but, anyway, the worst part is, turns out it wasn't my buddy. It was just this stranger.
2: Okay.
5: And now you're being sued for assault. Okay, we got it.
3: You started... What happened?
4: Yeah, it was a little embarrassing. So the random dude, he just turned around and he, like, wanted to fight me. I had to deal with this guy. And I had to deal with my girl who was making sour faces the whole time. And, like, I don't know. I feel like that's probably it. Because the whole time we're on this trip now, every time I see this guy, he's making the I'm going to f*** up face.
3: Yeah.
4: And by the end of the trip, my girl treats me like f*** too. And I figure that's got to be it. But if it is, like, I don't know. It's been 2 months. This is really why you don't want to talk to me anymore?
3: It was an accidental... Buddy.
2: Buddy. What do you call it?
3: Buddy. Buddy. Buddy bump. What do you call it?
4: Buddy.
3: It was an accidental buddy. Oh, God. All right. You know what?
4: I tried to apologize.
3: Yeah. Okay. We'll give her a call for you next, and we shall we will reiterate the apology and see if she'll take you back. Okay.
4: I appreciate that. Thank you.
3: All right. Hang on, David. Second date update on the 10s.

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2: All right, so we just spoke to David, and hey, we learned something. We learned a term. It's called buddy f***. So
3: I would have been okay if I didn't know that. I would have been completely fine. Yeah, I actually would be fine.
2: So David is looking for Gail, and he said last time they were on a ski trip, and he saw, well, let me take that back. He thought he saw one of his buddies in line, and he just went up behind the guy and started buddy f***ing, which is, if you know what that is, you know what that is. If you don't, he basically bent him over and started air humping his butt. Now, here's where it gets even more hilarious.
4: Here's where it gets hilarious?
2: Yeah, yeah, yeah.
4: Okay.
2: Just seeing that is hilarious. What's more hilarious is that David was wrong. It wasn't his friend. It was just a random dude that he started doing that to.
4: Oh, my God.
2: So, anyway, long story short, the guy wanted to fight him. Gail was mad. David apologized profusely, but by the end of the trip, Gail was basically, like, not speaking to him. So, we're going to call her up and say, hey, listen, we can guarantee that he will not do this again. You've been dating for 2 months. Do you really want to let what could be a great relationship go because of one accidental buddy? Do you? David, you still there?
5: Yeah, I'm still here.
2: All right, beautiful. Stay quiet. We're going to call her right now, okay?
5: Okay, thanks.
6: Hello?
2: Hi. Okay, is this Gail?
6: Yeah, who's calling?
2: Gail, this is Ramiro, Pebbles, and Melissa, the Get Up Crew show. Can I explain why we're calling, please?
6: I told Lady yesterday, like, take me off this list. I'm really in a hurry right now. I'm going to see you guys. Like, I'm not interested in anything you're selling.
2: We're not selling anything, and we didn't call you yesterday. Just let me really, it's not a spam call. It's a good reason. Can I explain very quickly?
6: Sure.
2: Okay, beautiful. So, we are a radio show called The Get Up Crew, and we got a phone call from a gentleman who would love to actually go on a date with you, but it's a guy that you know. That's how we have your number. So here's the thing. If you agree, we'll tell you his name, and if you agree to go on a date, then we will pay for whatever date you choose. You can tell us the day, the time, the restaurant, all that stuff, and we'll pay for everything, the food and the drinks, just to see if you guys hit it off.
6: Okay, well, this still sounds like bullshit. But I'm kind of curious who this guy is. So okay.
2: It's not bull. So the guy's name is David. You know David.
6: Oh, me. No. I'm all set. That guy's a piece of
4: Wow. Okay.
2: Okay. So
3: we might know why.
2: Yeah, yeah, yeah. Hmm? Is it because he buddy a stranger?
6: No, but you can add that to the list.
4: Oh, geez.
6: Clearly a idiot, as you can see.
3: Okay.
2: Okay.
3: There's more than that.
2: Yeah, I know. Can you give us a specific reason? Because he's
3: confused.
2: Yes, yes.
6: He's confused?
2: Like, yes.
6: He knows exactly what he did.
3: Oh, he knows. Okay.
7: No, I don't, actually. I have no idea.
2: Okay. as you can hear right there, Gabe. Yes, that's David. He's on the phone, and he really doesn't know what it is that, like, do you know what she's talking about, David, what you did?
7: No, I was being honest when I told you that I thought it was because I bent that random dude over. I really, that was it. I don't know what else is up. What did I do?
6: No, bro. It's when you spoon-fed Caitlin, you fool.
7: What?
2: Caitlin? Who the hell's Caitlin?
7: Caitlin?
6: My brother's fiance.
2: And what did he do to her?
6: Like, basically, we were all skiing together. We were on this trip, and then we all went to dinner.
2: Mm-hmm.
6: And then fucking face over here starts spoon feeding my sister-in-law.
7: Whoa.
6: So disrespectful.
7: No, I did not. What the f***? I was not feeding her my dinner. I gave her a bite of my tuna because she asked.
2: Hold on. Can you explain? Okay.
3: Okay.
2: David, what was it? What's your side of the story?
7: I didn't even know I had a story. I mean, I guess basically whatever she ordered was gross, and she asked me for some of my tuna, so I gave it to her.
6: No. You gave her multiple bites, and each time you spoon-fed her, it looked like sexual. Like, you looked like you were creeping on her.
7: What the f***? No. Oh, my God. I thought I was just being nice.
6: No, you were being a creep. She could have fed herself. Like, you're spoon-feeding her. Dude, my brother was so f***ing to you.
7: How? He should be f***ing himself. I didn't see him giving her any of his food.
3: Oh, jeez.
7: I mean, honestly, can somebody back me up here? Did I do something wrong?
2: Well, did you do something wrong? So you spoon-fed Gail's soon-to-be sister-in-law. It's a little weird.
3: It's not illegal, but
2: yeah, there's something there. It's a little weird.
3: Like that's a very comfortable.
2: Yeah.
3: Like, do you know her? Are you friends with her?
2: Yeah.
6: So like one spoon feeding would have been like still very weird, but he kept doing it. And then also you asked her if she wanted to try some of your steak too. Like I heard that. I was sitting right there. You didn't even ask me if I wanted to try it.
4: There's the problem right there.
3: Right.
4: Where was my food?
6: You didn't ask me. It's crazy.
7: I thought I was being nice here, and I was being sarcastic about the steak. So sue me.
6: You're being sarcastic about the... So you're sexually... offering her, like, this is just so weird. That is not sarcasm.
7: Yeah, so much
6: that is
7: the
6: like,
7: tuna. I was like, you want some of the steak too? Like, who cares?
6: You were really acting like you wanted, you were hitting on her.
3: Oh,
7: I have no interest in your brother's soon to be wife.
6: That's
7: what you're thinking.
6: I feel
7: want
6: like
7: that.
6: If she bit, you would have done it.
7: I wouldn't have.
4: Oh no, I feel like that's a little far fetched. I mean, I don't know. I wasn't there, but
3: which part's far fetched?
4: The part that he was hitting on her and the fiance was there, right?
7: Like
6: it's like the way he was watching her eat it.
4: Yeah,
6: it was just so weird.
4: Yeah, I mean, I get that it's weird, but
2: I mean, you could have just had her use her own spoon and feed herself. You didn't have to feed her like she was a child.
7: Man, you weren't there. You weren't there. She asked me, and then she leaned in.
3: What you're supposed to do is if you wanted to offer someone some food, you get another separate plate, take
7: you're
3: a piece,
7: listening.
3: Put it there. What the? Anyway.
7: He asked me.
6: No, bro, it's so weird. So he made a good point. All you got to do is like cut a slice, put it on the plate.
3: Why and
6: are
3: you her.
6: Right. Thank what, you.
2: Okay, so do you, okay. Perhaps this is salvageable.
3: I do not think so. It doesn't sound like it.
7: I request.
6: No.
2: So wait, don't want us to ask her if she wants another date?
7: No, man.
6: Oh,
7: next thing I know, she's gonna watch me give money to a homeless guy, and she's gonna accuse me of wanting to f*** him.
3: Not the same.
0: Coming up on the next second date update at 9:10.
4: Well, we got a brand new, actually, no, it's not. It's a Hall of Fame classic. Second date update on the 10. Sorry, you guys know I am not all with it today. Hall of Fame classic happening after 9. That's at 9:10. Second date update on the 10s. Hey, we're about to go live on YouTube right now, by the way. 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Go to our Get Up Crew Show YouTube channel, Get Up Crew Show. We will be live. It's just Leroy and I in the studio today, but we're going to have some fun. We'll take your questions. You can see what happens behind the scenes. Get Up Crew Show on YouTube. And coming up next, we got the World Cup update coming up next, Leroy,
8: yes.
4: Or is that later?
8: No, coming
4: World
8: up next.
4: World Cup update coming up next, and then after that, what's hot and trending? We got another celebrity death for 2026, and then we have some good news from French Montana helping out a New Yorker whose life pretty much was flashing before his eyes. We'll give you all that coming up next. It's hot. Is it hot 96.9?
8: We need to explain why you're a little bit choppy. At some point, we have to talk about this. Well, we can, without giving out too much information.
4: I'm sorry. I'm just not together today, you guys.
8: Hold it. Hold on.
4: I'm trying, Leroy.
8: It's a good reason.
4: 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You're waking up at the Get Up Crew. Romero, Melissa, and Leroy.

0: throwbacks and today's best hip hop. Before we get to the World Cup report, I wanted to just give a shout out. Jose Torres, you sent an email in about 10 minutes ago. I tried to email you back and it got bounced back to me because it says your email inbox is full. But Jose, if you could do me a favor and email back again with your phone number so I can call you. It's got everybody's like, what the hell is this? It's in regards to my car situation. Just letting you guys know. But Jose Torres, please send that email back and give us your number so we can call you. All right, we got the World Cup report, Leroy.
1: All right, let's do this. Chet Kia in South Africa ended in a 1-1 draw. You had Switzerland over Bosnia 4-1. Canada destroyed Qatar 6-0, and Mexico over South Korea 1-0. And again, please, let's check on Pebbles. South Korea went down. Pebbles minor went down. We got to check on her. Today, you got the USA and Australia at 3. Scotland and Morocco at 6. Brazil taking on Haiti at 8:30. 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
1: Well, another celebrity death, and Jelly Roll and his soon-to-be ex-wife, Bunny, are spilling the tea on their divorce, and it is surprisingly civil. Plus, of course, Leroy has your good news. But first, we have another celebrity death, and I figure I give you guys bad news first before I give you guys good news. You may not have heard of him because he's worked behind the scenes, but hip-hop producer Tay Keith has passed away. Known for some of the biggest songs of the past decade, including one of my favorites, Travis Scott's Sicko Mode. Love that song. Nominated for multiple Grammys, Tay was remembered by friends and family on social media yesterday. Now, not too many details of Tay's death have been revealed, but according to police, they were performing a welfare check at his Nashville apartment yesterday afternoon and found him unresponsive. No foul play is suspected, and the cause of Keith's death is pending autopsy results. Tay Keith was 29
2: so
1: years
2: sad.
1: Old.
2: Sad.
1: It really is. Very I mean, sad. At 29, you have your whole life ahead of you. And now the feel-good story of the day. Let's pick everybody up. Remember the cab driver in New York City who went viral after Knicks fans trashed his car after the Knicks won the championship? He's an Algerian immigrant named Nordine Bitat, and a video had gone viral showing Knicks fans destroying his cab. Well, French Montana saw the video, and it reminded him of his own father who drove a cab to support his family growing up. He was so moved, he helped create a GoFundMe for Nordine and single-handedly helped raise $75,000 and presented him with that check. Not only that, but the GoFundMe actually surpassed its goal, so French says he'll help support Nordine until he decides what he wants to do next. Apparently, he said the incident turned him off and he no longer wants to drive a cab. I don't blame him.
2: It's like if I've had my car broken into.
1: Mm-hmm. Me too.
2: One time, it's like, all right, we'll get through this. But the second time it got broken into, I don't want it anymore. So I imagine seeing his cab just get destroyed. He's probably like, you know what?
1: That video was so sad. He was just standing there just watching everybody knowing there was nothing he could do.
2: Yeah.
1: French said he's going to help him out for at least the next 6 months to a year, however long it takes for him to get back on his feet. Now, you may not care about Jelly Roll and his soon-to-be ex-wife, Bunny. We're finding out on our live stream on YouTube that some of you don't care about the two of them. But the reason why I'm bringing this up is because I feel like a lot of us can relate to this type of relationship. So they're getting a divorce, and Bunny and Jelly Roll are now speaking out publicly about their breakup. Bunny went on her podcast. It's called Dumb Blonde. She says the two of them will always be best friends, and they're still planning on having a baby together. That sounds crazy to me, but if they can make it work, they can make it work. She says she and Jelly Roll wanted to speak because all of the details that have been all over social media have been wrong. There was no infidelity. She said their divorce happened after having a bad argument where she just said, okay, then file the papers. Not expecting him to do it, but he did. He went out and filed the papers. She added the divorce was not mutual, and Jelly Roll himself addressed the divorce on stage and said this will be the only time he addresses it.
3: Me and my wife are best friends. We will always be best friends. I will love her. She will probably be the only woman I will ever love the way I loved her. We just got off the phone earlier today. Nobody cheated on nobody. She just did a whole podcast about it. You can go watch it. Every word of it is the truth. That will be my best friend forever. This is the only time I will ever speak about it. Bunny, I love you, baby.
2: All right, so
1: yeah,
2: listen,
1: I know you got a lot to say.
2: Here's my thing. We don't know the ins and outs of that relationship. There could be some stuff going on that we don't know about.
1: There's a lot of toxicity in that relationship.
2: Okay.
1: There was, and they both admitted to that several times.
2: From what we can hear, I've never understood how people who feel that way about each other give up on each other.
1: Mm.
2: Like, what do people want out of their relationship?
1: I mean, that's a good question. I watched a good chunk of Bunny's podcast. She said she thinks part of the problem was that they were together 10 years. They spent 8 years bottling up all their problems and they never had any arguments.
2: Yeah.
1: And then finally, after 8 years, they started to have arguments. And then each argument just started getting bigger and bigger. And she felt like because they both bottled things up for so long, it just got really bad when they finally decided to let those things out. So
2: bad as in, this is what I need to know. When people say toxic.
1: Yep.
2: Bad as in verbal, physical, emotional, anything like abuse like that? Or was it simply getting things out and having disagreements? Because if it's just a simple disagreement.
1: I feel like it's got to be more than just a simple disagreement.
2: But I wonder sometimes.
1: Yeah. Like, Obviously, we'll never know the nature of their relationship, but I just feel like it's very relatable because we had this conversation earlier. People always say they're going to remain best friends and they're going to, you know, we're still going to do this together and she's going to always be the love of my life and this and that. But I don't know. I feel like people that actually stick to that, it's very few and far between.
2: Right.
1: And we learned that from, I mean, a lot of people did email and call in earlier and say that it's working for them. But I don't know. I feel like once the other person finds another partner,
2: yep, it's a wrap.
1: That's difficult to keep that going. All right, here's Leroy with your good news.
2: Okay, so a simple act of kindness turned into a life-changing blessing when social media star Spencer, known for his mowing videos, offered to mow the lawn of an elderly widow who had fallen behind on her rent. Touched by her story, Spencer shared her situation with millions of followers, and the response was overwhelming. Donations poured in from all around the world, raising an astonishing $685,000 to help ease her financial situation. What began as a free lawn mowing service quickly became a powerful reminder of the good that can happen when compassion meets community. The heartwarming effort not only helped one grieving senior get back on her feet, but also showed how ordinary people can come together to make a difference in someone's life. And that's your good news.
1: All right, don't forget, on the way, we have a Hall of Fame Classic second date update on the 10s. That's at 9:10. You're waking up with the Get Up Crew this morning. Romero, Melissa, and Leroy. It's Hot 96.9. In the night.

0: This is the second date update on the 10th with Ramiro, Melissa, and Leroy. The Get Up Crew.
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2: Terrence, are you there, sir?
3: Yes.
2: Okay, so you're looking for a girl named Hannah?
3: Yes.
2: Okay, what happened?
3: I don't know. Last time we hung out, we were at an event for the church, and ever since then, she just hasn't gotten back to me. Calls, texts.
2: Nothing? So you're a church guy?
3: No, she's a church girl.
2: Did you do anything that might have pissed her off, or?
3: Not that I can think of. It was like a church barbecue, mid-morning service.
2: Yeah.
3: I don't think I'd... Yeah, I don't know. We were just hanging out.
2: Did you get drunk?
3: Okay, yeah. No, there wasn't any alcohol. No, I didn't get drunk.
2: What were people doing?
3: People just standing around eating, laughing, playing games.
2: Boring. All right. So, if you had to, really dig deep, was there anything you think you might have done?
3: I mean... I don't think so. I mean, I'll say dumb things, but I've gotten better at it. I don't think I do that as much anymore, but
4: you've gotten better at saying dumb things, or you've gotten better at not saying. Oh, okay.
2: Yeah.
3: Both, but less of the other saying dumb things. Yeah.
2: He got better at thinking dumb things, but not saying them out loud.
3: Yeah. There we go.
2: Gotcha. All right. Well, listen, we'll give her a call for you next. All right.
3: Sounds good.
2: All right. Hang on. Second date update on the 10th.

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2: All right, so we just spoke to Terrence. He's looking for this girl, Hannah, who he's been seeing for a while. The last time it was a thing for her church or something. So he went to the church and it was like a barbecue or, you know, those church I try to not go to those as much as possible, so I don't really know what happens. What is it, like a bake sale? Or I don't know. Pebbles, help me out here.
3: When's the last time I went to church?
2: I don't know. Melissa.
4: You're asking me?
2: Damn.
5: So, honestly, yeah, it was just a bunch of people standing around eating food, drinking whatever, apple juice or soda water, whatever, and then just like little kids running around playing tag.
2: So Terrence did say that he said that sometimes he says dumb things, but he's doing better at not saying that. Did at any point you roll your eyes? Did at any point you say, is this over yet?
5: No, I didn't do any of that stuff. I was trying to keep it together.
2: Yeah, yeah. Okay. So stay quiet. We'll see what it is. Maybe it's something else.
5: Okay.
2: All right. Stay quiet.
6: Hello.
2: Hi, is this Hannah?
6: This is she. Who's calling?
2: Oh, perfect. Hi, Hannah. This is Romero, Pebbles, and Melissa. Can I explain to you
6: what... Ooh.
2: Yeah, yeah.
4: No one ever gets excited to hear from us.
2: I know.
6: Well, I don't remember signing up for anything, but did I win? Am I, like, your frequent flyer member or something? Because I listen to you guys all the time.
2: No, you're not a frequent flyer, whatever the hell. Do you know what a second date update is? Because that's what we're calling you about.
6: Yeah, I do.
2: You do.
6: It's not Terrence, is it?
2: It is Terrence. So yes, it's Terrence, and he's on the phone right now. Terrence, say hello.
7: Hi.
2: Terrence is a little confused, and he's wondering why you're ghosting him right now.
6: He really doesn't know why. I mean, he's not stupid. He's an educated man.
2: He says that. No, he says he went to your church thing and he behaved, and since then you haven't given him a call back.
6: Yeah, he behaved like an ass.
2: Really?
4: Okay.
2: What did he do?
6: Yeah. Okay, so it was a simple event.
2: Yeah.
6: Well, he met my parents.
2: Mm-hmm.
6: They liked him. He was polite with everyone, and I introduced him to. I mean, it was good for a while, and then after Mass was over, we were having food, and he was talking with people and playing games with the kids, and then they started up the men's basketball.
2: Okay.
6: Wasn't paying that much attention at first. I was in conversation, but then I heard him scream at the top of his lungs, and I was like, okay, all right, maybe I better check this.
2: What happened?
6: My pastor was playing too, and Terrence was being so rough with him. He was literally pushing my pastor around, like pushing physically.
2: And
6: I know. And he was saying just total dick things to him.
5: Whoa. I just need to defend myself here.
2: Okay.
4: Please.
2: So were you being mean to her pastor?
5: Yeah, you're making me sound like a bad guy. I wasn't being mean. We were playing basketball. Like...
6: Okay. Yeah, you can't defend what you were doing. You were talking shit to my pastor, and there were kids listening to you.
5: He was talking shit to me first.
2: Your pastor was talking shit to you?
6: Really?
2: What? What did he say?
6: I don't believe that for one second.
5: We were just messing around at first, but, like, he caught me off guard, shot a three in my face, and he said, I thought you played for UConn. You shouldn't lie. That's a sin. So I put him in his place.
4: Okay.
2: Wait, you played basketball for UConn?
5: Yeah, like, I did. I wasn't a starter, but I can still dominate regular people.
2: Yeah.
4: Regular people. And hold on. That doesn't sound like a threat or anything. It sounds like he's just trying to have fun with you. And what the hell were you thinking?
2: When you said you put him in his place, what'd you do?
4: Right.
5: Well, I went into my truck. I got my stuff together. I got my regular, like, basketball clothes on.
4: Oh,
5: and I put
4: no.
5: on the clinic. I am not just, like, going to let somebody say this to me.
2: Hey, hold on. So you went and got your basketball, like, gear?
5: Yeah. I have my stuff in my car. I got basketball shoes, shorts,
2: Yeah. So you came back and you showed that priest who's the man.
4: Boss.
2: Yeah, who's boss?
5: Yeah, exactly. Yeah, no, I did.
4: Oh my god.
2: Wait. So what type of things were you saying to him and doing to him?
5: Well, I mean, I dunked on him. I shot a three on him too. I crossed him over because he was wearing church shoes.
4: All right.
5: And they were like slippery. Okay.
4: Does that make you feel better about yourself that you've like, you know, you embarrassed a pastor in a church? How old was this guy?
5: I don't know, like 70s something.
4: 70? This is even
5: like
4: worse. All right. You know what?
5: Look, at the end of the day, he was talking shit, and you just need to be careful you talk to.
4: Oh, I can't believe this, okay. Dude. Like,
6: are you guys seeing this big picture that's in front of you? This guy's a goddamn train wreck.
2: Yeah. Okay, so listen, Terrence, could you apologize for what you did at the basketball game to Hannah's pastor?
6: No, I don't want him going within a 10-yard radius of my pastor or my family or me. He's a dumbass. He can go f*** himself. I'm not interested. Because it's going to get worse. The more comfortable he gets with me, the worse his dumbassery is going
2: to
6: get.
2: So that's a no to another date, Hannah?
6: Oh, definitely a no.
5: You know, whatever. I don't, like, give a f*** anymore. And tell your pastor he's a bitch.
6: Oh, go f*** yourself.
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0: I have a jingle for the World Cup and it goes like this. Soccer and football, whatever you say. I wanna watch the World Cup today. Let's go USA!
1: All right, here's what's going on in the world of soccer. Czechia and South Africa ended in a 1-1 draw. Switzerland over Bosnia, 4-1. Canada destroyed Qatar, 6-0. And Mexico over South Korea, 1-0. Today, you got the USA taking on Australia at 3. Scotland and Morocco at 6. Brazil, Haiti at 8:30. 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

0: Time for throwbacks in today's best hip hop. Good morning. You're waking up with the Get Up crew this morning. Romero, Melissa, and Leroy. Romero will be back on Monday. So Toy Story 5 is out. I know, Leroy's tearing
1: getting
0: up
1: emotional already.
0: I know. Okay, so I am one of those crazy people who have never seen any of the Toy Story movies.
1: Okay.
0: And anytime I make this admission, people message me and think I'm crazy.
1: I would go off too, but I already knew this, so I'm just, yeah. I was prepared.
0: Yeah. And the thing is I know I would like it because I love, you know, just happy, feel-good movies like that. So I'm kind of irrelevant in this conversation, but as far as Toy Story 5, are you going to run out and see it?
1: Yeah,
0: right away?
1: I'm going to see it whether or not my children, who are now grown, whether they want to see it or not, whether my little nieces or nephews want to see it or not. And the reason why is because nostalgia is king. It is king.
0: I do love nostalgia.
1: Oh, I can't wait. Melissa, you have no idea how sickening it is that I chase nostalgia. There are days, I say, okay, 7 days out the week, there's probably 4 days out of the week. I go home, I sit on the Lazy Boy, I go to YouTube, and I put on Rap City episodes from the 90s and early 2000s.
0: I love it.
1: With commercials included.
0: Oh, I love that. There's an app Romero told us about a while back. Do you know what I'm talking about? I forget the name of it.
1: I remember him telling us, but I don't remember the name of it.
0: You could legit watch anything and everything from the 80s and 90s, like with commercials. Yes. I forget. Anyways.
1: Yes.
0: I sometimes do that. Mm-hmm. There's MTV has their different channels that are still, is it MTV Classic? I forget.
1: Think so. They have like, I love, is it them or VH1? I love the, I need or I want my 80s.
0: Yes, something like that.
1: Yo MTV Raps, they have that.
0: They still show old videos, like especially R&B videos from the 80s and 90s. I could watch that all day long.
1: Yes, yes. And I do. I'll let episode after episode run for maybe about a good 3-4 hours. And sometimes it's just background noise, but I love it. However, you got to be careful with nostalgia because sometimes it can really...
0: Nostalgia, I feel like, could be my middle name. But anyways, why?
1: It can ruin... Put it like this. I grew up on a cartoon called Transformers. Before it was in the movies, before it was big, it was a cartoon.
0: Okay.
1: And I loved it. All little boys my age, we loved it. But when I go back and look at it now, I'm like,
0: Well, it doesn't...
1: It's not as good as I remember.
0: Well, right. I mean, most, you know, shows and movies, we had this conversation on the other day. They don't age well.
1: They don't.
0: Because you're comparing it now to what's being put out today.
1: But in your mind, it was perfection.
0: Right.
1: And that's why I'm like, sometimes you just got to leave it alone. Let it stay. I'd rather, in my mind, remember some of my favorite cartoons as perfection than going back and looking at it now and today and saying, oh, it looks really, really bad.
0: One of my favorite movies from the 80s, was it 80s? Yeah, it was 80s for sure. Purple Rain.
1: That movie makes me laugh.
0: If you were to put out Purple Rain with Prince today, that movie would get laughed at.
1: It would.
0: People would be like, what is this crap? Yeah. And Romero made this point the other day talking about the acting being terrible. The acting in that movie was absolutely dreadful.
1: Mm-hmm.
0: I thought it was one of the best movies I'd ever seen. And now looking back on it, I'm like, oh, God. But I'll still watch it.
1: Yeah.
0: Every time it comes on, it'll come on either BET or sometimes it comes on like Turner Classic Movies, like one of those old school movies. I'll watch it every time.
1: But you know a movie is a classic when it does stand up. I was watching TV Sunday, was just flipping through the channels. Jurassic Park was on. And I stopped
0: Another one I've never seen.
1: What?
0: I know. Leroy.
1: I stopped and I watched and it's still, that movie is still great.
0: Yeah.
1: There's nothing wrong with it. Back to the Future, still
0: Back
1: great.
0: Back to the Future, still another good. Classic.
1: Terminator 2, still
0: See,
1: good.
0: See, I'm still in the Terminator 1. I like Terminator 1. I know. I'm in the minority. I like the origin story. Yep. I like Terminator 1. I don't know. I'm crazy. All right. Thank you guys so much, as always, for waking up with the Get Up crew, Romero, Melissa, and Leroy. All right. So we are done for the day. A couple things I want to mention before we get off. Earlier this morning, I was mentioning my situation with my car, and I got a beautiful email from a man named Jose Torres. He's a mechanic. I've been trying to email you back, Jose, but your email inbox is full. So I would love to respond to your email. So please email me back with your phone number. If you hear this or if anybody knows a Jose Torres who is a mechanic, let them know that I'm looking to email him back, but his email inbox is full. So that's that. Happy Juneteenth to everybody. Hope you guys have a great day. And happy early Father's Day to all the dads out there. Leroy.
1: Thank you.
0: Hopefully, I mean, Tina probably already said it, or maybe your kids.
1: Tina got me. She got me good. She's,
0: I was going to say happy early Father's Day.
1: Thank you.
0: I hope you have a wonderful day, and I hope it's the day that you've been waiting for, because I know a lot of times Father's Day lets you down, but hopefully this Father's Day.
1: It's going to be great.
0: You have a good one.
1: It's going to be. Oh, one more thing. Yes. Do you have anything else?
0: I'm trying to think. What did I have? Anything else going on this week?
1: Verdicts and Vibes. Make sure you check it out.
0: My podcast. Yes, please. Thank you for that.
1: Tomorrow from 9 in the morning till 11 on our sister station, 98.5 The Sports Hub, Leroy and Cerrone Show. Make sure you check that
0: out. Leroy and Cerrone do an amazing job on the Sports Hub. So, yeah, definitely give them a listen tomorrow morning. And everybody else, have a great weekend and happy early Father's Day to all the dads out there. We appreciate ya. We're out. I'll be back on. Actually, Leroy, you're coming up next. I'll be back on later at 2. We're going to have your Salt and Pepper, TLC, and Vogue tickets all day long. Keep us locked in. Happy Friday, everybody. 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
0: What? 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

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Hot 96.9, Boston's number one for throwbacks in today's best hip hop. Who isn't enjoying the World Cup? Unbelievable. And y'all know it's a big game today. The USA taking on Australia at 3 o'clock. It's going to be crazy. Make sure you're locked in. 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

Today's best hip hop. 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And there's a chance you want to go see Toy Story. 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I love me some Toy Story. 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Not one

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Where are y'all watching the game? Are you going out? Are you staying home? Are you having people over? 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

excited for the World Cup game between the USA and Australia. But then on the flip side, my God, what's going on with the Red Sox? They got swept by the Blue Jays. Yesterday's final score was 4-3. They're going to take on the Mariners.

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Listen, I know it's not officially summer yet, but it feels like it. Weather's great. I can wait for the holiday season to come around. But when it does, I will be watching the Grinch movie with Jim Carrey. And guess what? Jim Carrey said he's down for a Grinch sequel. Let's make it happen. Let's get it. Hot 96.9.

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Tony's, Wollaston Beach, got me a fish plate. Now, y'all know what it is. It's time for that yearly debate. Who got the best fish plates in the land? Let me know. 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

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Hot 96.9, Boston's number one for throwbacks. And today's best hip hop, it's your boy Leroy. And coming up this hour, music from DMX, Lil Wayne, T-Pain, Wiz Khalifa, Jay-Z, French Montana, and so much more. Right now, we got Neo, Miss Independent. Y'all remember that song? Who was it? I-N-D-E-P-E-N-D-E-N-T. Do you know who was that?

Hey, I can't talk about it enough. USA, Australia at 3 World Cup action. Can't wait for it to go down. And where are you guys watching it at? I'm trying to go there. I'm trying to watch with you. Hopefully it's so exciting I'll lose my breath. Get it?

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Hot 96.9, Boston's number one for throwbacks and today's best hip hop. 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

right, check it out, check it out. 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It's Hot 96.9 Boston's number one for throwbacks and today's best hip hop. I will see you guys Monday morning with the Get Up Crew, 6 to 10, and of course 10 to 2 with you tomorrow on our sister station. 985 The Sports Hub, Leroy and Cerrone show going down from 9 to 11 in the morning. 9 to 11. 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
2: It's Friday. It's Juneteenth. Let's get out there and enjoy it. It's Melissa on your radio, Hot 96.9. Boston's number one for throwbacks at today's best hip hop. On the way this hour, we got DJ Khaled, Jay-Z. Here's The Game and 50. It's hot.
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0: start. I'm going to give you these TLC, Salt and Pepper, and En Vogue tickets on the way. 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
1: Yeah. This album is dedicated to all the teachers that told me I'll never amount to nothing. To all the people that lived above the buildings that I was hustling from that called the police on me when I was just trying to make some money to feed my daughter.
2: Yeah, yeah.
1: And to all my peoples in the struggle, you know what I'm saying? It's all good, baby, baby.
2: Shake it, shake it.

Well, if you follow me on Instagram and listen to the show in the morning, you heard me talking about my awful car situation. And I did have someone reach out to me and send me an email about his name's Jose Torres. He's a mechanic. I've tried to email him back and his email keeps getting bounced back to me. So if anyone knows a Jose Torres who's a mechanic, tell him I'm trying to reach out to him. I need his number. It's Hot 96.9. Here's Lotto.

is the thunderstorms. Oh my God, did you guys get caught in any of those thunderstorms yesterday? Oh boy, I thought I was gonna die. The sky turned black in like 2 seconds. My cats were scared as hell. Today's not gonna be bad though. It's Hot 96.9. Here's the week.

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If you follow me on Instagram, you saw my horrible Instagram story yesterday when I was telling you about what happened with my car. You know, when you go in and you go see a mechanic and you think you got one thing wrong and then you find out

Toy Story 5 this weekend. I have a confession to make. It's on 96.9. Boss is number one for throwbacks. Today's best hip-hop. I have never seen any of the Toy Story movies. I know. I'm crazy, right? Here's Kendrick on high.

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I hear you like I'm young. 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To any that talk to him and they in love, just make sure you hide your little sister from him. They tell me Chubb's the only one that get your hand-me-downs and

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0: 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We'll get your day started. We got a lot of laughs for you on the second date update on the 10s, plus some great fun conversations with me, Romero, Melissa, and Leroy.
1: Hey, yeah, I want to shoot, baby. 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

desperately on the search for Jose Torres. He's a mechanic. I need your help finding him. It's Hot 96.9. Boss is number one for throwbacks in today's best hip hop. I was talking about my car situation this morning on the air, and a Jose Torres emailed me.

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1: Soulja Boy, tell. Hey, I got this new dance for y'all called the Soulja Boy. You just gotta punch, then crank back 3 times from left to right.

The girl twerking on the streetlights yesterday during the Knicks parade. It's on 96.9 Boston's number one for throwbacks and today's best hip hop. She climbed all the way up to the top of the streetlights and started twerking and then grabbed a girl and threw her down and got into a big fight and continued to twerk during the fight. Now that's talent.

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Can we

Okay, big shout out to French Montana. Put up a GoFundMe, raised over $75,000 for that cab driver whose car got destroyed during the Knicks celebration. I love it. He's got a big heart. Oh, I love to see that. Hot 96.9, here's Shaggy.

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0: It's Romero. You may have heard of me. Actually, you have heard of me. And Pebbles and Melissa and Leroy were on Hot 96.9 now every morning. Just wanted you to know, okay? Now remember to tell your friends too. Romero, Pebbles, Melissa, and Leroy on Hot 96.9.
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0: 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Nobody.

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See you at the bar, you was hardly talking. 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